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1: 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I'm gonna hit this city.
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2: That's not.

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I'm the scab man.

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I heard you moved to Austin, got an apartment and settled down. And every once in a while, I start texting. Write a paragraph, but then I delete the message. Think about you like a pastime.

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1: Yes. Open, come on. Hey Martinez, you ready, girl?
2: Come on.

Some of them have run away to the hills and have no shelter. 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

people. Some of them have run away to the hills and have no shelter. No food. No one knows where they are. Hear me, my chief. I am tired.